0: So, what do you and your partner argue about the most? You're on with Mario and Courtney Lopez. Apparently, for a lot of couples, it's what to have for dinner. Does that really cause for an argument, though? Evidently, a new survey says 1 in 4 couples end up bickering over it. And the biggest issue is that nobody can agree on what they're in the mood for. It's funny, or a lot of people admit they secretly hope their partner will just let them make the decision because they're too tired to think about it. And apparently, the average person spends 20 minutes just trying to figure out what to cook, which is longer than actually making half the meals. I don't think we've ever gotten to an argument over what we're going to eat.
1: No, I just make food for you, and then I eat what I want to eat. Quite simple.
0: This is silly. People.
2: Yeah, you could do that, or you could just make food, and if they don't want to eat it, they can go make their own.
1: I mean,
0: I eat anything. So that's it. Men out there shouldn't be picky.
2: Yeah, just eat it.
1: This is like one of those pick and choose your battles, and this shouldn't be one of them.
0: Well, nope. Evidently, it's battles for a lot of people.
1: I know, but pick and choose. Don't
2: pick something, or you're eating chicken tenders.
1: Yeah.
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0: 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Incredible lineup, too. 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

0: 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What'd you find, honey?
1: This is from at Philly Dice, and they said, I agree the OG Miami Vice guys had a much more mature look, but Frasier was right. The guys in the new movie are both actually older than the OGs when they started. Don Johnson was 34 when he started the show, and Austin Butler is currently 35. Philip Michael Thomas was 35 when he started, and I think Michael B. Jordan is 39 or maybe 40 already.
0: Yeah, we talked about this, and it's not that they were older. They just look more mature and like, man, Don Johnson looked like a man. Austin Butler looks like a freshman in college.
1: Right. Well, kind of think of Golden Girls.
0: Exactly. I mean, they were the same age as the Sex and the City ladies.
1: Right.
0: So it's just people look more mature. But the men, I think, just look more, with all due respect, now you're more manly, right? More masculine and just like they've lived life at that age. So, but hey, we'll see how they look when the movie airs.
2: Coming up. More Mario Lopez coming up.
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16: Fox News, I'm Tom Graham. The U.S. and Iran continue to go tit-for-tat with Tehran hitting American targets in Jordan.
17: Iran has fired ballistic missiles, including cluster munitions, at targets inside Jordan. The situation is dynamic. It followed the U.S. military disabling 5 oil tankers, Iranian oil tankers, earlier today. They had disabled 10 in the last week.
16: Fox's Jennifer Griffin, cleanup underway after Hurricane Lowell slammed western Hawaiian islands. Fox's Mike Seidel is in Kauai.
18: It came roaring in here with that surge of up to 3 to 4 feet, and not only took out a lot of power with the wind up to 92 miles an hour. About 90% of all customers are without power.
16: That is Fox's Mike Seidel on the western Hawaiian island. 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
20: Your VermilionCountyFirst.com weather forecast for this evening calls for partly cloudy skies and a low temperature down to about 69 degrees in the overnight. Tomorrow calls for a mostly sunny day with a chance of rain and thunderstorms rolling into the afternoon. High temperature up around 90. Also should have wind gusts as high as 20 miles per hour. But finally, Wednesday night, rain and thunderstorms likely with a low down to 67.
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0: I'm Mario Courtney Lopez. Back to the music right after a quick digital pit stop at OnMario.com. So, Cordo can tell us what's trending, though.
1: Hilary Duff honors the effervescent Hayden Panettiere with a fond tribute. You can see that in all the other celebs who have spoken out since the news broke of her tragic passing. Ariana Grande reunites with Cynthia Erivo for a surprise Wicked duet.
0: Okay.
1: And why Julie Andrews isn't returning for Princess Diaries 3.
0: Andrews, hanging in there. Nice.
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1: I'm Mario Courtney Lopez, keeping the music going as Cordo tries to make us laugh with a new mom joke. What you got?
2: What's made of leather and sounds like a sneeze?
1: What?
2: A shoe!
1: Wow, that was good. And that was a good sneeze, too. Okay, props on that one. Let's get back to the music.
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1: So are you rusting out at work? What up, Mario and Courtney Lopez here. Obviously, we all know about burnout from too much work. Well, now experts say more people are actually experiencing the opposite problem, rust out, which is what happens when employees feel underused, unchallenged, and disconnected from their jobs for long periods of time. People are complaining about this? I would imagine it's easy money, right?
2: I mean, pick and choose your battles, people.
1: Right.
2: Rust out can show up as a chronic boredom, lack of motivation, going through the motions, and feeling like your skills are being wasted. So what's the prescription for rust out? Push yourself to seek new projects, learn new skills, or ask for more to do. And then don't complain when you have more to do.
1: Exactly. If your salary is not changing, then I wouldn't ask for more to do. I would work on your side project and put your energy towards that.
2: I'm definitely not rust out over here.
0: More Mario Lopez coming up.
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1: 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Mario and Courtney Lopez here. 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

0: Charles Moore, Courtney Lopez. More music headed your way, but I wanted to mention, talk about weird timing. The next tropical storm in the Atlantic is going to be named Dolly.
1: Oh, my goodness.
0: Coincidence. It's the fourth storm of the season. So far, we've had Arthur, Bertha, and Cristobal.
2: Bertha sounds really scary.
0: Really? Cristobal sounds like affluent.
1: Well, the National Hurricane Center plans to use Dolly for the next system that reaches tropical storm strength, and it's not in response to Dolly Parton's passing. The name Dolly was chosen in the early 1990s and has been on a rotating list of names since 1996, but it's just ironic.
3: Mario Lopez returns after this.
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0: 7 on Mario and Courtney Lopez, and this Thursday, prepare to be bewitched.
1: Ooh.
0: The anticipated return of Sandra Bullock and Nicole Kidman, who star as Sally and Gilly Owens, two sisters in a long line of witches who have inherited a generational curse. Everyone they fall in love with dies.
1: Oh.
0: Ooh, that's heavy. It's been a minute. The first movie came out, oh my gosh, almost 30 years ago, and now they're back.
1: I love a good witches movie.
0: Yep.
1: Well, get ready for a new generation of witches, too, and spellbinding mischief. Practical Magic 2 is brewing up sisterhood, romance, family secrets, and, of course, a big pitcher of midnight margaritas. How amazing does that sound?
0: Yep.
1: It's the perfect cozy feel-good movie of the fall. I'm so excited. Directed by Suzanne Beer.
0: Yes, and it's a family affair, too. You can watch it with family, friends, and your coven. 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
18: I'm Tom Rigotti. The U.S. has launched new strikes on Iranian oil tankers. Fox's Jessica Rosenthal has more.
24: U.S. forces struck multiple Iranian oil tankers after Iran attempted to strike a U.S. Navy ship Monday. Their attempt failed. Iranian officials recently announced they've tested a new missile called Qasem Basir and had targeted U.S. Navy assets in the Strait of Hormuz. U.S. officials said they never struck anything.
18: The Iranian government says it attacked U.S. interest in Jordan. John Sununu has easily won the New Hampshire Republican Senate primary tonight over ex-Massachusetts Senator Scott Brown. It's an open seat as Democrat incumbent Jeanine Shaheen is retiring. Fox's Molly Line is in Manchester.
25: John Sununu has some big name recognition here. He was the last Republican to hold the seat, serving a single term until losing to Shaheen in 2008.
18: Sununu will face Democrat Chris Pappas, who defeated Democratic Socialist of America member Karishma Manzoor in the Democratic primary. 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
27: Your VermilionCountyFirst.com weather forecast for this evening calls for partly cloudy skies and a low temperature down to about 69 degrees in the overnight. Tomorrow calls for a mostly sunny day with a chance of rain and thunderstorms rolling into the afternoon. High temperature up around 90. Also should have wind gusts as high as 20 miles per hour. And finally, Wednesday night, rain and thunderstorms likely with a low down to 67.
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0: All right, Mario Lopez here. A few more songs. I'm going to fire up Zoom so we can chat with today's guest, the hilarious Tommy Davidson, who's got a new Martin spinoff to tell us about. Going to get a scoop on that and more when he joins us next.
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0: on with Mario Lopez.
1: What's up, y'all? Mario Lopez joining me right now, actor and comic, hilarious Tommy Davidson. What's going on, man?
2: An old friend.
1: That's right. An old friend. Always good to see you. And this is exciting, man. Congrats. There's a spinoff of Martin on Paramount Plus based on your character from the show. That's so cool. How'd this come about?
2: Actually, Kid from Kid and Play.
1: Yeah.
2: Yeah, he called me middle of the night and he says, man, I'm tired of Jimmy and Jimmy late night because we're not seeing a lot of talent. You know, they're just picking who's hot or whatever. We need some good performances like Arsenio used to have, you know.
1: Yeah.
2: So he said, why don't you call Martin and ask Martin to reboot Varnell Hill as a late night talk show. Do it like Larry Sanders.
1: Oh, wow. Clever.
2: Right. Dude. Yeah. So he said, you know, it'll be a late night. It'll be a show about a late night talk show that's really a late night talk show.
1: Huh.
2: And everybody could be on it.
1: Oh,
2: because we know everybody.
1: Yeah, right? Little Larry Sanders-esque right
2: yeah,
1: there.
2: Yeah, and it happened, man.
1: Wow, what a trip.
2: And it's working just like that.
1: That's so cool. Can't wait to check it out. All right, Tommy, hang tight. Quick break, and we're going to come back with some more.
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1: Catching up with Tommy Davidson this hour. Mario Lopez here getting the scoop on his new Martin spinoff headed to Paramount Plus. And Martin's in the show as well, right?
2: Yeah. You know, it's ideal because I'm Tommy Davidson, but I played characters in A Living Color. He's Martin Lawrence. He played characters on Martin.
1: Yeah.
2: Right? So it's unlimited.
1: Yeah.
2: You know, and then the guest stars, we got all the hot people that want to be on TV, that want to do it, you know?
1: Oh, dude,
2: and
1: that's
2: the storyline's great.
1: That is so cool. And speaking of A Living Color, I hear Damon Wayans is in it, too?
2: Oh, Damon is doing a sketch with Martin on the freaking show.
1: Oh, that's great. That's great,
2: so we have the capacity to have people come in and do guest star spots, but sketches, too.
1: Oh, that's funny, man. That is great. All right, well, onwithmario.com for a preview of Tommy's new Paramount Plus show as we get back to the music.
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1: Been getting the scoop on this new Martin spinoff from actor-comic Tommy Davidson. Mario Lopez here. But Tommy, you also voice a character on the Disney show Proud Family, Louder and Prouder.
2: Oh, yeah.
1: Fourth season just premiered. That's got to be a lot of fun, right? Voice work is so much fun. A lot of work, though.
2: Hey, I don't have to worry about how I look in voice work, so that's cool.
1: Yeah.
2: You know, all you got to do is do a burger. You know what I mean? I don't have to try to look handsome or nothing. I can just let it all hang out, you know? And you know this, Mario, you know this. You know, we come across something that we really love to do with what we do. Mm-hmm. And it's like a gift.
1: Yeah.
2: You know, it's like a gift. You know, we know how to work.
1: Right.
2: You know, we know how to act. We know how to read stuff. We know how to narrate. We know how to do all this stuff, you know? But once in a while, something comes along that you want to do.
1: Right.
2: You know what I mean? And we go around going, man, I'd love to do that. I'd love to do this. I'd love to do this. But when it comes, you're just like, I don't have any comments, man. I just want to get to work.
1: Yeah.
2: Because we love what we do, too.
1: Exactly. Oh, that's the best, man. I'm happy for you. All right, hang tight. We're going to have more with Tommy Davidson coming up, but first, more music.
0: Hang on. More Mario Lopez next.
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0: Lopez. Got the hilarious Tommy Davidson on Zoom with me. And a lot of people may not know this about you, but you're also a singer. And your new song, Heart, Mind, and Soul, just won an award for Best Jazz Song, right?
1: Yeah, what? Yeah. Yeah, I'm like John. I feel like John Tesh, man. You know, because everybody's going like, oh, yeah, really? You're doing it? And I don't care. You know, it's really good stuff. I got stuff with Earth, Wind, and Fire.
0: Wow, that's awesome.
1: You know, and it's just a payoff of how hard we work.
0: Yeah.
1: And how often we're around people that do the same thing we do.
0: Yep. Yep.
1: You know?
0: I love the versatility, though, because obviously acting and you're singing and still doing stand-up, man, hitting the road and, yeah. and hitting comedy shows across the country. What are you talking about on stage right now?
1: I talk about things I've always talked about, us, you know, everyone. You know, I talk about dogs, man. I talk about, you know, don't be too hard on my Latinos. I talk about everything that I think people are thinking. They're thinking the same things I'm thinking, but don't have a way to say it without offending nobody.
0: Yeah.
1: I can say it in a way that it's taken to heart.
0: I can see that. Of course. How much singing do you incorporate into the act? Do you do impressions with the singing?
1: It depends on that audience. You know, I can get away with
0: that. Because I remember your Sammy Davis one was my favorite back in the day.
1: I can get away with that, you know, at like a fundraiser, you know.
0: Right.
1: You know, whether I'm white, whether I'm wrong. No cat's gonna bar this ebony star from singing my song. I'll always say that
0: you're a fool.
1: Sammy is AI.
0: Yeah, yeah, yeah.
1: AI.
0: Yeah. So, that's the best. That's the best. I love it. Thank you for that. Oh my gosh.
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21: Fox News, I'm Ted Linder. U.S. Central Command says the military has destroyed 5 Iranian crude oil carriers after Iran targeted a U.S. Navy warship with ballistic missiles. This is the Treasury announced new sanctions targeting Iran's aviation sector. Fox Business Network's Edward Lawrence.
22: Companies sanctioned today operate in UAE, Turkey, Malaysia, and Kazakhstan. Officials tell me that any country found helping Iran's airline industry will see swift sanctions.
21: Gas prices continue to rise up to $4.15 a gallon, according to AAA. New Hampshire holding primaries tonight in the GOP Senate primary. Trump endorsed former Senator John Sununu, has defeated former Massachusetts Senator Scott Brown. Democratic Senator Jean Shaheen retired after 3 terms opening up the seat. She defeated Sununu 18 years ago to win. And the Democratic nomination won by Chris Pappas, who defeated Democratic Socialist Karishma Manzor. 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
24: Your VermilionCountyFirst.com weather forecast for this evening calls for partly cloudy skies and a low temperature down to about 69 degrees in the overnight. Tomorrow calls for a mostly sunny day with a chance of rain and thunderstorms rolling into the afternoon, high temperature up around 90. Also should have wind gusts as high as 20 miles per hour. Finally, Wednesday night, rain and thunderstorms likely with a low down to 67.
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0: All right, wrapping up with Tommy Davidson. You're on Mario Lopez. You mentioned it before, but in living color, man, in a few years, it's going to be the 40th anniversary of that show. That is wild. And the fact that you're still working with the guys and still homies, man, that time goes by like this, huh, Tommy?
1: What does that make me, bro?
0: Right? Look, you and I both.
1: You know what I mean? But we're still here.
0: We're still here. That's what's important.
1: That's the most important part. And we can pay a mortgage, you know?
0: Yeah. That's right. You know? Awesome, man. Hey, I'm so happy to hear that everything's going well for you, brother, and you're killing it out there. And listen, everyone, be sure to check out Tommy's new show, The Varnell Hill Show, on Paramount Plus. Thank you so much for checking in, man.
1: You got it, man. Hey, how's your daughter? How old is she now?
0: She's doing well. 11? She's 15. She's 15 now.
1: Okay.
0: Yeah, okay. She's 15.
1: Wow, man. God bless you, man.
0: Thank you, brother.
1: I remember when she came along, man.
0: Yeah, you remember that? Yeah, exactly.
1: You've done so well, man. I love you so much.
0: Thank you, brother. I appreciate it. I hope I get to see you soon. Take care.
1: You got it, man.

0: I'm Mario Courtney Lopez. Just a few songs away from Cordo's Corner, where we're going to be talking about what today, honey?
1: I got some fun back-to-school fashion hacks.
0: Oh, all right. Back with Cordo's Corner in 10. Don't move.
1: You're welcome.
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0: Gold, Mario, Courtney Lopez. We get our bi-weekly stop into Cordo's Corner for something helpful. What you got for us today?
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1: I'm Mario Courtney Lopez. Time for another round of the slang game. All right, what's the theme?
2: The theme is Gen Z slang that has actually been around a long time, but we're going to do it a little differently. I'm going to give you definitions.
1: Okay.
2: And you have to tell me
3: what the word is.
2: So, hands on buzzers. Okay. Short for suspicious or suspect, Mario.
1: Sus.
2: That is correct.
1: Sus.
2: An old way of saying definitely or for sure. Courtney.
1: No.
2: Incorrect.
1: Okay. Most deaf.
2: Incorrect. Bet.
1: Well, we're all right, by the way.
2: Bet.
1: We're all right.
2: These are Gen Z slang, though.
1: Yeah, but these are Gen Z. Yeah, yeah.
2: So you got to do Gen Z. You got to think Gen Z. Okay. Here we go.
1: Bet. Bet, I would argue, bet, I was saying bet in high school. I bet.
2: Right.
1: You were saying in high school, so that's weird.
2: These are Gen Z words that have been around for a long time.
1: They brought them back. They brought them back.
2: That's the theme.
1: Okay, got it.
2: For the fourth time.
1: Got it.
2: All right. It was first used in that way in 1857, by the way.
1: Really?
2: Yes.
3: Wow.
2: Here we go. Hands on buzzers. Used for someone bitter or irritated. Courtney.
3: Salty McSalterson.
2: Salty is correct. 1936. A way to say something is true. Courtney.
3: No cap.
2: That is correct. Early 1900s.
1: Oh, my God.
3: Facts, honey, facts.
2: Finally, last one. To insult someone indirectly with subtle disrespect instead of saying it straight out. To insult someone in...
1: Shade?
2: Yeah, I'll give it to you. Throw shade.
1: Throw
2: 1980.
1: Shade. Yeah, throw shade.
2: Apparently, it first was popular.
1: Yeah, there's shade. Look at that.
2: I didn't keep score, so...
3: I won.
2: There you go.
0: More Mario Lopez. Next.
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12: News. I'm Sue Guzman. The U.S. hitting military bombs in 5 Iranian oil tankers after Iran attacked a U.S. military warship with ballistic missiles. This is as the Treasury announced new sanctions targeting Iran's aviation sector. Fox Business Network's Edward Lawrence.
13: Companies sanctioned today operate in UAE, Turkey, Malaysia, and Kazakhstan. Officials tell me that any country found helping Iran's airline industry will see swift sanctions.
12: Gas prices continue to rise, $4.15 a gallon, according to AAA. Retrial of disgraced South Carolina lawyer Alec Murdaugh, going to now for the murders of his wife and son, but taking place in a different location.
14: State Judge Deborah McCaslin said this time it will occur in Sumter County.
12: Fox's Grinnell Scott reporting. 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
15: Your VermilionCountyFirst.com weather forecast for this evening calls for partly cloudy skies and a low temperature down to about 69 degrees in the overnight. Tomorrow calls for a mostly sunny day with a chance of rain and thunderstorms rolling into the afternoon. High temperature up around 90. Also should have wind gusts as high as 20 miles per hour. And finally, Wednesday night, rain and thunderstorms likely with a low down to 67.
0: You're on with Mario Lopez.
1: All right, that's it. Thanks so much for hanging out with us. Also, thanks to the hilarious Tommy Davidson for zooming in. Be sure to hit up on Mario.com to relive any and all of our radio fun. Back to do it again tomorrow. Till then, Mario Courtney Lopez saying good night.

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0: David Guetta, Teddy Swims, Tones and I, Gone, Gone, Gone. Hey, it's Marconi. We all talk about the early bird getting the worm, but what if I'm a worm and sleeping in could save my life?
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0: News, I'm Ted Lindner. President Trump Tuesday signing orders banning the import of Canadian alcohol, dairy, and motorcycles, retaliating hours after Ottawa imposed a 50% tariff on American clothing, cheese, metals, and wood. U.S. Central Command says the military has destroyed five Iranian crude oil carriers after Iran targeted a U.S. Navy warship with ballistic missiles. This is the Treasury announces new sanctions targeting Iran's aviation sector.
1: Companies sanctioned today operate in UAE, Turkey, Malaysia, and Kazakhstan. Officials tell me that any country found helping Iran's airline industry will see swift sanctions.
0: Fox Business Network's Edward Lawrence. In primary night in New Hampshire in the GOP Senate race, Trump endorsed former Senator John Sununu, defeats former Massachusetts Senator Scott Brown. The Democratic nomination was won by Chris Pappas, who defeated Democratic Socialist Karishma Manzor. 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
3: Your VermilionCountyFirst.com weather forecast for this evening calls for partly cloudy skies and a low temperature down to about 69 degrees in the overnight. Tomorrow calls for a mostly sunny day with a chance of rain and thunderstorms rolling into the afternoon, high temperature up around 90. Also should have wind gusts as high as 20 miles per hour. Finally, Wednesday night, rain and thunderstorms likely with a low down to 67.
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Teddy Swims, Mr. Know-It-All. Hey, I'm Bologna's Francine Marconi. Why is there so much day left at the end of my energy?

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0: Malcolm Todd, earrings. Hey, it's Marconi. You know, you ever take a long, hard look at yourself in the mirror and think, wow, I should really clean this mirror?
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0: 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Hey, it's Marconi. 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

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Hey, it's Marconi. If a person talks at you for 7 minutes straight without a pause in the conversation, you should be able to go into screensaver mode.

0: Cameron Whitcomb, Kingdom of Fear. Hey, it's Marconi. I had an irrational fear of bees until I saw My Girl, and then it became very rational.
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0: Hillary Duff kicking things off here on D102 for us on the big show this Wednesday morning. My name is Garrett Fields. We are going to be hanging out, getting ready for the day ahead of us. Of course, I'm filling in for Tommy B. He's going to be back tomorrow on the big show. So, hey, just one more show with me here on D102. Stay tuned. We got lots to talk about. Of course, going to be talking about the VIP of the day, the winner of a $20 cash prize. We also got to talk about Fighting Illini football. There's also some events coming up here in the month of September, the United Way Radio Takeover, where they're going to be kicking off their fundraising campaign for the year. And we're also going to be talking about a night out for working women. Now, that is coming up September 24th. So lots to get into here on D102 and more of today's best music on the way.
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0: Miley Cyrus with Party in the USA here on D102, today's best music for you. And she's been in the news recently with an artist name change. That's right, not even an artist name. She's just going by her first name now, Miley. That's it. She's dropping the Cyrus from her name. And I know Billy Ray Cyrus has come out and said that he doesn't feel offended by it. He wants her to be her own person, be her own artist. And I don't know if I should just start referring to her as Miley when I play, her older music or any music that was released as Miley Cyrus. But either way, playing it for you here on D102. It's a party in the USA. It's a party on the big show. That's right. Garrett Fields hanging out with you. And playing today's best music, streaming 24/7, VermilionCountyFirst.com. 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So stay tuned here on D102. We got Ava Max, No Doubt, coming up in just a bit.
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0: Hozier with Too Sweet here on D102. It's more of today's best music for you on the big show this Wednesday morning, September 9th. My name is Garrett Fields, hanging out, filling in for Tommy B, who's out on vacation. But he's actually, I believe, on his way back from vacation. So he's going to be here tomorrow morning, back to regularly scheduled programming. But it's always fun filling in for him here on the big show on D102. Real quick, want to talk about the United Way Radio Takeover. This is coming up on September 16th, a week from today. 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So again, this is coming up a week from today. 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

0: It's D102, your home for today's best music. My name is Garrett Fields, hanging out with you here on The Big Show. It's Wednesday morning, September 9th, and we got an interesting day of weather ahead of us. Just mostly sunny skies until the afternoon, with a chance of rain and thunderstorms rolling into the area. We are going to have a high temperature up around 90 degrees and wind gusts as high as 20 miles per hour. But then later on this evening, showers and thunderstorms are likely, and then showers and possible thunderstorms throughout the overnight with a low down to about 67 degrees. So, you know, those thunderstorms, that rain going to come into our area and hopefully wash some of this hot weather out of the area, because tomorrow looks like just a chance of rain in the morning. Cloudy skies becoming more sunny, but only a high temperature up to about 82 degrees. And that's kind of what we're looking at as we get into the weekend. So again, that's what we're looking at for the next couple of days here on D102, or I should say in the D102 listening area for the local weather. Right now, we're going to get into a check of the local news with Steve Brandy. And he's standing by at the VermilionCountyFirst.com newsroom with a report of the local news. 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
1: 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Tuesday evening's Danville City Council Public Works Committee meeting included forwarding to the full council some important next steps on long-talked-about projects. One has to do with a budget amendment for the awarding of a Phase 1 preliminary engineering contract for VRU improvements, Phase 1 being in the Bowman Seminary intersection area. VRU refers to vulnerable road users, such as pedestrians, cyclists, wheelchairs, and also construction workers. As Danville Community Development Administrator Logan Kronk explains, this is a grant the city was awarded a while back.
2: Ever since essentially DATS, Danville Area Transportation Study, went away, this grant was awarded to assist us in continuing to improve our infrastructure through our regional plan. This was applied for about 2 years ago and awarded.
1: Speaking of pedestrian improvements, that's a long-term city goal along Bowman Avenue and East Voorhees. Kronk says the city plans to again apply for an Illinois Transportation Enhancement Program, that's ITEP grant, to take the next step finally. Kronk says making East Voorhees safer for walkers is a high priority. And then there's the strong desire expressed by many to have the Kickapoo Rail Trail extended into Danville. The city will be applying for another ITIP grant here for $6 million worth of Phase 1 and 2 engineering services. As Kronk explains, the city might have to provide $2.25 million of that, but if certain numbers work out right, maybe not, should the city meet a certain qualification.
2: It's essentially a qualification scoring provided by the state that considers your community as disadvantaged or distressed, and they will cover the match entirely.
1: Kronk says, however it's divided up, that $6 million for engineering work will not be covering the acquisition and construction phase of the Kickapoo Rail Trail extension, which is still way down the road, or should we say way down the trail. I'm Steve Brandy.
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8: Fox News, I'm CJ Pop. In New Hampshire, Massachusetts candidates to run for the seat of retiring Democratic Senator Jeanne Shaheen. Fox's Manuel Rivera has more.
9: This is one of the biggest matchups that could determine control of the chamber in November. Congressman Chris Pappas was able to fend off a challenge from Democratic Socialist Karishma Mansour. He won by a pretty big gap, clinching about 65% of the vote. Pappas will face former Senator John Sununu, who easily won the Republican nomination.
8: And Sununu defeated former Senator Scott Brown. Dallas is setting for the first of its kind midterm convention hosted by Republicans and headlined by President Trump. And American tennis star Ben Shelton wins a five-set thriller on ESPN over defending champ Carlos Alcaraz in the latest match ever at the U.S. Open, ending at 3:33 a.m. Eastern Time. 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
11: Your VermilionCountyFirst.com weather forecast for this morning calls for mostly sunny skies. Going to have a chance of rain and thunderstorms roll into the afternoon with a high temperature at 90 degrees. Also should have wind gusts as high as 20 miles per hour throughout the day. Later on this evening, rain and thunderstorms likely with a low down to 67. And finally tomorrow, chance of rain once again, otherwise sunny with a high near 82.

0: Yeah, we're stargazing with Miles Smith here on D102 as we cruise on through this Wednesday morning. It is September 9th, and coming up in just about 15 days, about 2 weeks away, is the Night Out for Working Women. It's coming up on Thursday, September 24th at Turtle Run Golf Club and Banquet Center, all brought to you by the Central Illinois Multimedia Group. So ladies, mark your calendars for this event. This is a ladies-only event. It's going to be an evening filled with drinks and shopping. You can connect with local vendors, explore fresh ideas. There's going to be music there, and a variety of exciting businesses that will be on hand, such as Horizon Health, OSF Healthcare, as well as Kick Me Shirts, Skeff Distributing, Rossi Studios, Mainstream Boutique, the United Way of the Danville area. They're going to be there. Hey, they're doubling up in the month of September. Of course, we got their radio takeover that's coming up a week from today, but they're going to be at the Night Out for Working Women. The Cadillac, Mon Paw, Kettle Corn, Avon, Cindy Tomlinson, as well as Just Breathe Alternative Medical Solutions. Those are just some of the businesses that are going to be at the Night Out for Working Women. So if you have a small business that would like to be a part of the Night Out for Working Women, head on over to our website, VermillionCountyFirst.com. You can, you know, select the icon down at the bottom of the homepage on the flipper where it says Night Out for Working Women. Click on that. 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That is N-O-W-W. Again, this is a Night Out for Working Women coming up Thursday, September 24th. You don't want to miss out.
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0: Zara Larson with Midnight Sun here on D102, your home for today's best music. We're hanging out on the big show, filling in for Tommy B. And speaking of the sun, we're starting to get a little bit more of it on this Wednesday morning. Listen, I got to say, whenever I fill in here on the big show on D102, I always forget just how dark it is when I first wake up. Especially, you know, around this time of the year, as the days are starting to get shorter and shorter, because usually by the time I'm here in the studio to do my regular 9 a.m. to 2 p.m. shift, the midday shift, you know, the sun is up and it's pretty bright out. But listen, it's always interesting waking up when it's still dark out, because I'm not usually a morning person, but here I am here on D102 on the big show. We do have a mostly sunny day ahead of us, other than the chance of rain and thunderstorms rolling into the area in the late afternoon. High temperature up around 90 degrees with wind gusts as high as 20 miles per hour throughout the day. And then later on this evening, we're going to have a rainy night with possible thunderstorms. Low temperature down to about 67 in the overnight. So that's what we're looking at for today's weather. Right now, we're going to get into a check of the local news with Steve Brandy, who's standing by in the VermilionCountyFirst.com newsroom.
1: From the VermilionCountyFirst.com news studios, I'm Steve Brandy. Ever since Quaker Oats' decision in 2024 to close their Danville facility, the city was hoping Quaker would keep their commitment to donate that property to the city. It was announced during Tuesday evening's City Council Public Works Committee meeting that now that the building is demolished and the land is fully graded and seeded, that action is now officially forwarded to the full council. Now the real work begins, and as Community Development Administrator Logan Kronk pointed out, there's plenty to be concerned with. First and foremost, the city will now own both the Quaker property and the old Heatcraft property to the west of it, and will aim to bring in major industry to that site. The first step there will be to remediate the floodplain in the combined property, and Kronk says a full plan will be put there soon. Kronk says there's also the matter of the 8-acre solar field just north of the old Quaker facility that they built 6 years ago for their own power.
2: It was a direct feed to plant, and there is a substation and a switchgear that any excess power can be sent back to the grid.
1: With the city now taking over that power source, the immediate plan is to sell it to the grid for an estimated annual income of $94,000, but the city does not plan to hold on to it forever. They could sell it to another entity. Then there's the obvious factor that this solar field could help attract new industry to the combined site. Kronk says the city will certainly be getting advice from a consultant. Another thing the city will be getting that incoming industry may indeed be interested in is railroad access, which Quaker was definitely taking advantage of.
2: I believe Norfolk Southern and CSX both pass the site, and Norfolk

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7: Your VermilionCountyFirst.com weather forecast for this morning calls for mostly sunny skies. Going to have a chance of rain and thunderstorms roll into the afternoon with a high temperature at 90 degrees. Also should have wind gusts as high as 20 miles per hour throughout the day. Later on this evening, rain and thunderstorms likely with a low down to 67. And finally, tomorrow, chance of rain once again, otherwise sunny with a high near 82.
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0: Dominic Fike with Baby Doll here on D102. Today's best music for you. It's Garrett Fields hanging out as we cruise on through this Wednesday morning. It's the big show. And don't forget, we're streaming 24-7, VermilionCountyFirst.com. 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That is all thanks to Cabinet City Granite and Marble in Tilton. Real quick, let's talk about Fighting Illini football. They got the win over UAB in their home opener, their season opener on Thursday of last week, just under a week ago. But they got another home game coming up this Saturday as they're going to be taking on the Duke Blue Devils right here on D102, your home for Fighting Illini football. All brought to you by Patriot Motors, Danville Mass Transit, United Way of the Danville area, Culver's, DP Supply, Lakeview College of Nursing, and Express Employment Professionals. We can't forget about them. Big shout out to all of them for bringing us Fighting Illini football here on D102 all season long. This Saturday, again, they're going to be taking on the Duke Blue Devils at Memorial Stadium in Champaign. You can tune in for pregame starting at 11:30 a.m. Kickoff is scheduled for 2:30 p.m. And I've heard that that game is a sellout. And I saw a crazy stat. I'm not going to try and memorize or remember the whole thing because I know I'm going to butcher it. But let's just say that Fighting Illini football used to not sell out games a lot. They just didn't have a lot of sellouts. Well, there have already been more under Brett Bielema in the last 3 years than there was for like a 15-year period. So head coach Brett Bielema of the Fighting Illini football team, he has that program rocking and rolling. And it's fun to tune in to Fighting Illini football right here on D102. So again, tune in this Saturday as they take on the Duke Blue Devils, and go Illini.
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0: More of today's best music on The Big Show here on D102 with Garrett Fields hanging out. And, of course, playing today's best music for you. Filling in for Tommy B, who is out on vacation. I filled in for him yesterday. We obviously had Labor Day off, but I filled in for him yesterday, and I'm filling in for him today. But he's going to be back tomorrow on The Big Show. So, hey, you're going to be back to regularly scheduled programming. It is fun, though, kind of coming in here and hanging out with you here on The Big Show during D102 mornings. It's always fun. So we got to get into a check of the local news with Steve Brandy, who is standing by in the VermilionCountyFirst.com newsroom.
1: From the VermilionCountyFirst.com news studios, I'm Steve Brandy. Tuesday evening's Danville City Council Public Works Committee meeting included forwarding to the full council some important next steps on long-talked-about projects. One has to do with a budget amendment for the awarding of a Phase 1 preliminary engineering contract for VRU improvements, Phase 1 being in the Bowman Seminary intersection area. VRU refers to vulnerable road users, such as pedestrians, cyclists, wheelchairs, and also construction workers. As Danville Community Development Administrator Logan Kronk explains, this is a grant the city was awarded a while back.
2: Ever since essentially DAS, Danville Area Transportation Study, went away, this grant was awarded to assist us in continuing to improve our infrastructure through our regional plan. This was applied for about 2 years ago and awarded.
1: Speaking of pedestrian improvements, that's a long-term city goal along Bowman Avenue and East Voorhees. Kronk says the city plans to again apply for an Illinois Transportation Enhancement Program, that's ITEP grant, to take the next step finally. Kronk says making East Voorhees safer for walkers is a high priority. And then there's the strong desire expressed by many to have the Kickapoo Rail Trail extended into Danville. The city will be applying for another ITIP grant here for $6 million worth of Phase 1 and 2 engineering services. As Kronk explains, the city might have to provide $2.25 million of that, but if certain numbers work out right, maybe not, should the city meet a certain qualification.
2: It's essentially a qualification scoring provided by the state that considers your community as disadvantaged or distressed, and they will cover the match entirely.
1: Kronk says, however it's divided up, that $6 million for engineering work will not be covering the acquisition and construction phase of the Kickapoo Rail Trail extension, which is still way down the road, or should we say way down the trail. I'm Steve Brandy.
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6: News. I'm Gianna Gelosi. The RNC's first ever midterm convention begins in Dallas today.
9: The focus is on key contests that will determine whether the GOP keeps control of Congress. So some of the speakers will include Texas Attorney General Ken Paxton, who's locked in a tight Senate race with Democrat James Tallarico, Mike Collins, who's looking to unseat Democratic Senator John Ossoff in Georgia, and Mike Rogers, who's neck and neck with progressive Abdul El-Sayed in the Senate race in Michigan.
6: Fox's Madeline Rivera, Republican John Sununu, is going to face Democrat Chris Pappas in November in the race to replace retiring Senator Jeanne Shaheen in New Hampshire. Sununu, after his primary win.
10: Join us. Reject the chaos in Washington. Give the Granite State a senator who'll put the people of New Hampshire first every single day.
6: Democrats have to hold on to the seat to have a chance of flipping the upper chamber. 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
12: Your VermilionCountyFirst.com weather forecast. For this morning, calls for mostly sunny skies. Going to have a chance of rain and thunderstorms roll into the afternoon with a high temperature at 90 degrees. Also should have wind gusts as high as 20 miles per hour throughout the day. Later on this evening, rain and thunderstorms likely with a low down to 67. And finally, tomorrow, chance of rain once again, otherwise sunny with a high near 82.
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0: Michelle Branch with Everywhere here on D102. It's more of today's best music for you on the big show this Wednesday morning, September 9th. And I think it's time we play something real quick. That's right. 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They even have sides like twice-baked potatoes. They have wings. They have a whole bunch of different things over there, seasonings, sauces. They even have prepackaged broccoli. I love it because I can just stop by, grab a prepackaged thing of sliced broccoli. It's already sliced up for you, and buy some steak and make steak and broccoli, one of my favorites. Dinners to make. So again, Rawhide Meat Company, it just tastes better. Okay, today's Cheap Thrills trivia question is, these three ingredient treats first appeared in 1927. What are they? They are three ingredient treats. What are they? They first appeared in 1927. The three ingredients, don't try and overthink it. It's just, you know, there's a couple of treats, and I'll give you this. It's not a candy bar. It is not a candy bar, so don't try and think of a candy bar, but it is a three-ingredient treat, very, very popular in the fall time. That's my hint for you. First appeared in 1927. What are they? Post the correct answer before it's revealed on air for a chance to qualify for this week's weekend prize pack drawing. Again, head on over to our Facebook post to post the correct answer. I'm not going to be taking call-ins. I'm a little bit busy behind the scenes. So, again, check it out. Cheap Thrills trivia question for Wednesday presented by Rawhide Meat Company in Danville. These three ingredient treats first appeared in 1927. What are they? Go and get that answer in on the Facebook post.
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0: Olivia Rodrigo with Drop Dead here on T102. Today's best music for you on the big show this Wednesday morning. My name is Garrett Fields, filling in for Tommy B, who's going to be back tomorrow here on the big show to take you throughout the rest of the week and get you ready for the weekend. He's going to get you back to regularly scheduled programming. And speaking of which, hey, we got to get into an answer real quick. That's right, Cheap Thrills Trivia, all brought to you by Rawhide Meat Company. 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All I know is that it just tastes better. Rawhide Meat Company, we appreciate them for sponsoring Cheap Thrills Trivia. Today's question was, these three ingredient treats first appeared in 1927. What are they? These three ingredient treats first appeared in 1927. What are they? My hint was that they are not a candy bar. They could probably be made into a candy bar now that I think about it, but it didn't start as a candy bar. And then also, they're very popular in the fall time. The answer was s'mores. If you said s'mores on our D102 Facebook post, you have a chance to qualify for this week's weekend prize pack drawing. I'm going to go over there, select up to five random qualifiers to get entered in on this week's weekend prize pack drawing that's going to happen on Friday morning. So again, s'mores was the answer for today's Cheap Thrills Trivia question, all brought to you by Rawhide Meat Company in Danville. I am going to go over there, select up to five random qualifiers, and I'm going to send you over to Steve Brandy, who's standing by with the VermilionCountyFirst.com newscast.
1: From the VermilionCountyFirst.com news studios, I'm Steve Brandy. Tuesday evening's Danville City Council Public Works Committee meeting included forwarding to the full council some important next steps on long-talked-about projects. One has to do with a budget amendment for the awarding of a Phase 1 preliminary engineering contract for VRU improvements, Phase 1 being in the Bowman Seminary intersection area. VRU refers to vulnerable road users, such as pedestrians, cyclists, wheelchairs, and also construction workers. As Danville Community Development Administrator Logan Kronk explains, this is a grant the city was awarded a while back.
2: Ever since essentially DATS, Danville Area Transportation Study, went away, this grant was awarded to assist us in continuing to improve our infrastructure through a regional plan. This was applied for about 2 years ago and awarded.
1: Speaking of pedestrian improvements, that's a long-term city goal along Bowman Avenue and East Voorhees. Kronk says the city plans to again apply for an Illinois Transportation Enhancement Program, that's ITEP grant, to take the next step finally. Kronk says making East Voorhees safer for walkers is a high priority. And then there's the strong desire expressed by many to have the Kickapoo Rail Trail extended into Danville. The city will be applying for another ITIP grant here for $6 million worth of Phase 1 and 2 engineering services. As Kronk explains, the city might have to provide $2.25 million of that, but if certain numbers work out right, maybe not, should the city meet a certain qualification.
2: It's essentially a qualification scoring provided by the state that considers your community as disadvantaged or distressed, and they will cover the match entirely.
1: Kronk says, however it's divided up, that $6 million for engineering work will not be covering the acquisition and construction phase of the Kickapoo Rail Trail extension, which is still way down the road, or should we say, way down the trail. I'm Steve Brandy.
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12: Fox Sports. The Hoopston area Armstrong Potomac football team is canceling most of the rest of their season. They do plan to play their September 18th home game against Momence and designate that as senior night.

0: take the top wild card spot from the Phillies. The White Sox game was over in the first inning. They gave up 5 runs in that inning and went on to lose to the Pirates 9-3. Sean Burke gave up 7 runs on as many hits before getting the hook in the second inning, and none of those balls were hit softly. The White Sox lead over Cleveland is down to 2 games. The Cardinals gave up solo homers in the first 2 innings and lost to the Giants 2-1. One more by the Bay this afternoon, 150 on WDAN. I'm RJ Crace. That's your local sports minute.
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2: Your VermilionCountyFirst.com weather forecast for this morning calls for mostly sunny skies. Going to have a chance of rain and thunderstorms roll into the afternoon with a high temperature at 90 degrees. Also should have wind gusts as high as 20 miles per hour throughout the day. Later on this evening, rain and thunderstorms likely with a low down to 67. And finally, tomorrow, chance of rain once again, otherwise sunny with a high near 82.
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0: Tame Impala with Jenny here on D102. That one called Dracula for you on this Wednesday morning. It's Garrett Fields playing today's best music. Quick shout out to our qualifiers for today's Cheap Thrills trivia question from Rawhide Beat Company and getting entered into the weekend prize pack drawing. Congrats to Carla Wells, Kevin Kraut, Kenley Barney, Michael McMillan, and Rana Davis. They were today's qualifiers for the weekend prize pack drawing. That's Tommy B is going to be back to draw on Friday morning. So big shout out to them. 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Congratulations to James Robinson of Toledo, Illinois. James Robinson, if you're tuned in here on D102, you are the winner of a $20 cash prize, so congratulations on that. 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

0: Your home for today's best music. It's D102. My name is Garrett Fields, hanging out with you on the big show, filling in for Tommy B, who's going to be back tomorrow to take you throughout the rest of the week and, of course, get ready for the weekend ahead of us. And we're going to have a kind of a mostly sunny day. We are going to have some cloudy skies roll in the afternoon with the chance of rain and thunderstorms and a high temperature up around 88 degrees. Wind gusts as high as 15 miles per hour. Later on this evening, we're actually starting to see that we're just going to have a slight chance of rain and thunderstorms with a low down to 69 in the overnight. You know, earlier we were looking at it, looked like showers were going to be likely, but there's actually a possibility that we may not get as much as what we thought we were going to get. So, you know, Illinois weather, it always changes on a dime. It always changes like very quickly. So that's what we're kind of looking at for the D102 listening area. We could have some rain roll into the area this afternoon and this evening. So always be prepared. You know, it's just rain. It's nothing severe or anything like that. So hanging out here on D102, getting ready for the day ahead of us. And hey, let's check in with Steve Brandy, who's standing by with the VermilionCountyFirst.com newscast.
1: From the VermilionCountyFirst.com News Studios, I'm Steve Brandy. Tuesday evening's Danville City Council Public Works Committee meeting included forwarding to the full council some important next steps on long-talked-about projects. One has to do with a budget amendment for the awarding of a Phase 1 preliminary engineering contract for VRU improvements, Phase 1 being in the Bowman Seminary intersection area. VRU refers to vulnerable road users, such as pedestrians, cyclists, wheelchairs, and also construction workers. As Danville Community Development Administrator Logan Kronk explains, this is a grant the city was awarded a while back.
2: Ever since essentially DAS, Danville Area Transportation Study, went away, this grant was awarded to assist us in continuing to improve our infrastructure through a regional plan. This was applied for about 2 years ago and awarded.
1: Speaking of pedestrian improvements, that's a long-term city goal along Bowman Avenue and East Voorhees. Kronk says the city plans to again apply for an Illinois Transportation Enhancement Program, that's ITEP grant, to take the next step finally. Kronk says making East Voorhees safer for walkers is a high priority. And then there's the strong desire expressed by many to have the Kickapoo Rail Trail extended into Danville. The city will be applying for another ITIP grant here for $6 million worth of Phase 1 and 2 engineering services. As Kronk explains, the city might have to provide $2.25 million of that, but if certain numbers work out right, maybe not, should the city meet a certain qualification.
2: It's essentially a qualification scoring provided by the state that considers your community as disadvantaged or distressed, and they will cover the match entirely.
1: Kronk says, however, it's divided up. That $6 million for engineering work will not be covering the acquisition and construction phase of the Kickapoo Rail Trail extension, which is still way down the road, or should we say, way down the trail. I'm Steve Brandy.
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15: News. I'm CJ Pop. Attention, plus the price of a barrel of oil and what you're paying at the pump are rising fast.
16: U.S. forces attacking and destroying five Iranian oil tankers. Four of these tankers were in the Gulf of Oman, one near Karg Island. Now, the U.S. attacks came in response to multiple Iranian attempts to target and hit U.S. warships. Those attempts failed.
15: Fox's Steve Harrigan in Tel Aviv. The trade war ramps up with Canada, and as of September 29th,
17: these Canadian products are just banned, cannot be shipped to the United States. It is some alcoholic beverages, some dairy products, and some large motorcycles from Canada.
15: Fox's Peter Ducey at the White House. President Trump headlines the first day of the first ever Republican midterm convention in Dallas, set to speak at 9:15 p.m. Eastern. 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
19: Your VermilionCountyFirst.com weather forecast. For this morning, calls for mostly sunny skies. Going to have a chance of rain and thunderstorms roll into the afternoon with a high temperature at 90 degrees. Also should have wind gusts as high as 20 miles per hour throughout the day. Later on this evening, rain and thunderstorms likely with a low down to 67. And finally, tomorrow, chance of rain once again, otherwise sunny with a high near 82.
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0: can't get out of it.
1: Malcolm Todd with Earrings here on D102. It's more of today's best music for you on this Wednesday morning. Garrett Fields hanging out. It's hump day. And, you know, I've always wondered, do we still consider this hump day, even if it's just a 4-day work week? Obviously, Labor Day was on Monday, but not everybody had Labor Day off. We would hope that everybody could get Labor Day off, since that's what the whole, holiday is about. But I know that there's still some essential jobs out there that do not get it off. So if you worked on Labor Day this year, hey, we appreciate you, and we hope you take some a different day off in honor of that. So hanging out here on D102, playing today's best music, getting ready for the weekend ahead of us. That's almost here, so hang in there. Real quick, we're going to talk about some high school football that's happening this Friday evening on September 11th, 94.9 K-Rock, one of our sister stations. We're going to be bringing you action from the Vermilion Valley Conference. That's right. Iroquois West taking on the Salt Fork Storm at 7 p.m. That game is going to be on 94.9 K-Rock, all brought to you by Bryant Industries. And then we're also going to be broadcasting the Danville Vikings home game on 1490 WDAN. Peoria Richwoods is going to be coming to Danville to take on the Vikings at 7 p.m. this Friday evening. You can tune in on 1490 WDAN. So it's time for high school football season. I think we're in week like 4 now, and it's flying on by. 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

0: overnight. So very interesting. Looks like the weather pattern is changing significantly to the point where, hey, we may not even get any rain later on this evening. A low temperature down to about 69 in the overnight, but still the atmospheric conditions should kind of change the temperatures, especially as we get more towards the weekend, because tomorrow we're only going to have a high temperature up around 80. With a low down to about 59 on Thursday evening. So that's what we're looking at for the weather here in the D102 listening area for the next couple of days as we get towards the weekend. Right now we're going to check in with Steve Brandy, who's standing by with the VermilionCountyFirst.com newscast. 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
1: From the VermilionCountyFirst.com News Studios, I'm Steve Brandy. Tuesday evening's Danville City Council Public Works Committee meeting included forwarding to the full council some important next steps on long-talked-about projects. One has to do with a budget amendment for the awarding of a Phase 1 preliminary engineering contract for VRU improvements, Phase 1 being in the Bowman Seminary intersection area. VRU refers to vulnerable road users, such as pedestrians, cyclists, wheelchairs, and also construction workers. As Danville Community Development Administrator Logan Kronk explains, this is a grant the city was awarded a while back.
2: Ever since essentially DAST, Danville Area Transportation Study, went away, this grant was awarded to assist us in continuing to improve our infrastructure through our regional plan. This was applied for about 2 years ago and awarded.
1: Speaking of pedestrian improvements, that's a long-term city goal along Bowman Avenue and East Voorhees. Kronk says the city plans to again apply for an Illinois Transportation Enhancement Program, that's ITEP grant, to take the next step finally. Kronk says making East Voorhees safer for walkers is a high priority. And then there's the strong desire expressed by many to have the Kickapoo Rail Trail extended into Danville. The city will be applying for another ITIP grant here for $6 million worth of Phase 1 and 2 engineering services. As Kronk explains, the city might have to provide $2.25 million of that, but if certain numbers work out right, maybe not, should the city meet a certain qualification.
2: It's essentially a qualification scoring provided by the state that considers your community as disadvantaged or distressed, and they will cover the match entirely.
1: Kronk says, however it's divided up, that $6 million for engineering work will not be covering the acquisition and construction phase of the Kickapoo Rail Trail extension, which is still way down the road, or should we say, way down the trail. I'm Steve Brandy.
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3: The Hoopston area Armstrong Potomac football team is canceling most of the rest of their season. They do plan to play their September 18th home game against Moments and designate that as senior night, but they'll be forfeiting all the rest of their remaining games. In an open letter posted on Hoopston area's school website, school officials cited an unusually high number of injuries. School officials also say they're actively exploring opportunities to provide an event on October 9th, which was to be the night of their homecoming game. You can add another to the growing list of Cubs bullpen failures. Last night, the Cubs were one out away from a victory in Milwaukee. Instead, they lost to the Brewers 4-3 in 10 innings. Carson Kelly gave the Cubs a 3-1 lead with a two-run double in the top of the ninth. Jacob Webb retired the first two Brewers in the bottom of the inning, but then gave up a single and a homer. Then the game-deciding run scored in the bottom of the 10th. The Cubs missed a chance to retake the top wildcard spot from the Phillies. The White Sox game was over in the first inning. They gave up 5 runs in that inning and went on to lose to the Pirates 9-3. Sean Burke gave up 7 runs on as many hits before getting the hook in the second inning, and none of those balls were hit softly. The White Sox lead over Cleveland is down to 2 games. The Cardinals gave up solo homers in the first 2 innings and lost to the Giants 2-1. One more by the Bay this afternoon, 150 on WDAN. I'm RJ Crace. That's your local Sports Minute.
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5: Your VermilionCountyFirst.com weather forecast. For this morning, calls for mostly sunny skies. Going to have a chance of rain and thunderstorms roll into the afternoon with a high temperature at 90 degrees. Also should have wind gusts as high as 20 miles per hour throughout the day. Later on this evening, rain and thunderstorms likely with a low down to 67. And finally, tomorrow, chance of rain once again, otherwise sunny with a high near 82.
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0: Green Day with Holiday here on D102. Today is best in music for you. A little bit of a throwback for you. As we wrap things up here on The Big Show, my name is Garrett Fields, who, of course, filled in for Tommy B. He's going to be back tomorrow on Thursday morning to take you throughout the rest of the week. But before we wrap things up, we got to get into a few things real quick.
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0: That's right. It's Who Cares News here on D102 on this Wednesday morning, September 9th. Looks like the Emmy-winning Drunk History is returning with 3 new short-form episodes 7 years after its Comedy Central finale. The first episode is going to drop September 15th on Comedy Central's YouTube channel, starring Meghan Trainor as Madonna. The series pairs inebriated narrators with historical reenactments. Patton Oswalt and Lisa Gilroy are among the narrators featured. So, always enjoyed watching a couple episodes of that, and it looks like they're going to be returning, at least on the YouTube channel for Comedy Central, so that's pretty cool. Julia Roberts, Paul Rudd, and Sarah Paulson are headed back to Broadway this winter in Bess Wohl's Small Mouth Sounds. The nearly silent experimental comedy also stars Martin Freeman, Greta Lee, and Isaac Powell. So definitely check that out. I believe it begins in February is what I'm seeing. So that's going to be interesting to check out. But that's some Who Cares news for you here on D102 on this Wednesday morning, September 9th. Speaking of September 9th, who are we saying happy birthday to real quick? And happy anniversary. Let me check real quick. All right, D102 is wishing a very happy birthday to Terra Star Lappin, Toby Jade Lyons, Remington Keller, Kelly Holden, Ricky Clark, Cameron Cade, and Graham Peck. Hey, happy birthday to you from us here at D102. We hope it's a great one, and we appreciate you tuning in here on D102. Also, happy anniversary to Gary and Gail Miller back in 2009. That is when they were married, 2009, September 9th. So, again, that is our local celebrity birthdays and anniversaries. If you have any that you would like to get in, you can always post them on our D102 Facebook post. That's going to wrap it up for myself, Garrett Fields, filling in for Tommy B this week on The Big Show. He's going to be back tomorrow, back from vacation, so he'll take you throughout the rest of the week and get you ready for the weekend. Thanks for tuning in. I'll be back for the Back in the Day Cafe, and then I'll be back tomorrow morning, 9 a.m. sharp. See you then.
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12: News. I'm Therese Crowley. The price of gas jumped 7 cents a gallon after U.S. CENTCOM lit up 5 Iran oil tankers when Iran tried but failed to target U.S. Navy warships and U.S. troops in Jordan. Secretary of State Rubio warns.
13: For every time they do that or try to do that, they're going to lose tankers.
12: AAA reports gas at $4.22 a gallon regular as the RNC launches its first ever midterm convention in Dallas today to persuade voters to return the GOP to power in November. The New Hampshire primary sets Republican John Sununu to face Democrat Chris Pappas for the Senate seat of the retiring Gene Shaheen. Pappas beat back a socialist challenger. Three Lindsay Clancy jurors are speaking out, saying the holdout juror refused to listen to the nurses on the panel about the prescription drug effects, and he admitted to reasonable doubt, but still refused to acquit her of murder by reason of psychosis. America's listening to Fox News.
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14: Your VermilionCountyFirst.com weather forecast. For this morning, calls for mostly sunny skies. Going to have a chance of rain and thunderstorms roll into the afternoon with a high temperature at 90 degrees. Also should have wind gusts as high as 20 miles per hour throughout the day. Later on this evening, rain and thunderstorms likely with a low down to 67. And finally, tomorrow, chance of rain once again, otherwise sunny with a high near 82.
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0: Can we make a start?
1: 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Almost 6 in 10 Americans agree that being healthy is just too expensive. Yeah, they say that mental health is top of the list, saying that that's very important, but the cost of staying healthy is far too high between supplements, gym memberships, healthy foods. People say that, you know, we just don't simply have the money to maintain or sustain a healthy lifestyle when it comes to eating healthy. Let's all try picking up gardening.
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0: Cameron Whitcomb. It's Kingdom of Fear. It's Molly J. Well, South Park has officially changed its name to South America for its 29th season, taking a jab apparently at Donald Trump's recent antics to rename U.S. locations. South Park, they are very quick to poke fun at serious issues. And here we are with South America coming for its 29th season.
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12: Fox News, I'm CJ Papa. 55 days until the critical November elections, and Republicans are putting on a 48-hour show in Dallas. 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
13: I think this midterm convention is a great way to sort of kick off and jumpstart and get people energized and fired up about coming out to vote for Republicans in 7.5 weeks.
12: Fox's Bill Malusian.
14: This is the first time the Republican Party has ever done something like this. And look, they've been hearing this narrative pretty much all summer long now that the political landscape really favors the Democrats this fall. So what they want to do is use the next 2 days right here in Dallas to try and reverse that narrative.
12: Our president will deliver remarks tonight. The White House says the U.S. is banning dairy products and most booze and some motorcycles from Canada in their trade war. The ban begins September 29th. 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
16: Your VermilionCountyFirst.com weather forecast. Fully this morning calls for partly sunny skies with a slight chance of rain and thunderstorms in the afternoon. High temperature up around 88 degrees. Later on this evening, chance of rain and thunderstorms should continue throughout the overnight with a low down to 69. And finally, tomorrow on Thursday, a chance of rain and thunderstorms once again. Cloudy skies, high near 80.
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0: The Weeknd and Blinding Lights. It's Molly J. Well, Jimmy Kimmel's long-running late-night show is apparently going to wrap up in May of next year, marking the end of a 24-year run. Sources indicate that ABC won't be renewing Kimmel's contract, which is a year-to-year deal that grants him a unique level of flexibility in the industry. He's been doing his thing since 2003. He's had a few hiccups along the way, but if you love Jimmy Kimmel, you're going to enjoy him for one more year only before he says goodbye.
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0: You know, I had one of those night sleeps last night. Right before I was trying to fall asleep, my mind is racing a million miles a minute, right? Well, if you ever lay in bed with your mind racing with tomorrow's tasks, you're apparently not alone. A lot of people struggle to quiet their thoughts when it's time to sleep. And a quick fix, as experts are suggesting, is to write a to-do list before bed, which can help clear your mind and let you drift off faster. So you'll have your glass of water, you'll have your glasses nearby, your phone charging, and then you need a notepad with a pen and paper. Maybe hotels actually were really onto something.
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0: Netflix is making a major move in the film release strategy. They're embracing the extended theatrical runs, bringing you big names and big stars to the big screen. Yeah, their first one is actually set to hit theaters on October 16th. It's called La Bola Negra. And before it arrives on the platform in December, it's going to be marking the longest dedicated theatrical window Netflix has ever granted a title to. So it's a big deal for Netflix. We'll see how well it works.
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15: Therese Crowley, the price of gas and oil jumping, stoking market fears of higher inflation after U.S. CENTCOM lit up five Iran oil tankers when Iran tried to shoot at a U.S. Navy warship.
16: After the five Iranian tankers were destroyed, Iran tried again, this time to try to hit U.S. forces in Jordan. They launched a ballistic missile attack. Jordan says 18 of those missiles were intercepted. Two of the missiles fell harmlessly in an unpopulated area.
15: Fox's Steve Harrigan in Tel Aviv. AAA reports gas at $4.22 a gallon regular as the RNC launches its first ever midterm convention in Dallas to persuade voters to return the GOP to power. Markets also concerned the new Canada tariffs could fuel inflation with Trump levies on most Canada motorcycles, whiskey, and rye. He's lifted the levies on toilet paper. 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
18: Your VermilionCountyFirst.com weather forecast. For this morning, calls for partly sunny skies with a slight chance of rain and thunderstorms in the afternoon. High temperature up around 88 degrees. Later on this evening, chance of rain and thunderstorms should continue throughout the overnight with a low down to 69. And finally, tomorrow on Thursday, a chance of rain and thunderstorms once again. Cloudy skies, high near 80.
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It's Molly J. Happy Wednesday to you. Happy first day of the NFL season. More music next with Maroon 5 and Bruno Mars right after Lovely the Band.

0: Bruno Mars and Risk It All. And if you are over the age of 60 and find yourself making midnight bathroom trips, you're not alone. Waking up once a night to use the potty is pretty common, but heading to the bathroom twice or more, that could actually signify a bigger issue. This is what experts are calling nocturia. All right. This is when we wake up more than once to use the bathroom as we're sleeping. They say that making these frequent trips throughout your sleep cycle could actually be more likely to suffer serious injuries along the night. So just remember, maybe don't have that cup of water before you go to sleep. Just might help your odds.
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0: wondering who's going to be the next James Bond, right? Steven Knight, who is the screenwriter for the next James Bond film, has confirmed that the iconic role has officially been filled, hinting that the writing process has been influenced by the actor who was chosen to succeed Daniel Craig. Now, yesterday I talked about Gary Oldman, who hinted at the casting decision, said that Jack Loudon should be considered for James Bond, and apparently he's thought to be a front runner. No official confirmation has been made yet, but we'll let you know when we find out.
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10: I'm Gianna Gelosi. U.S. forces strike five Iranian oil tankers after an attempted attack on a U.S. Navy ship. The flare-up of fire igniting gas prices.
11: Oil is firming on more retaliatory strikes. Brent's back at $100 as Jordan intercepts 18 missiles from Iran, and Iran threatens tankers at ports in both Kuwait and Bahrain.
10: Fox Business's Lauren Simonetti, AAA, reporting the national average is up 7 cents overnight to $4.22 per gallon. Republicans gathering in Dallas for day one of the first ever RNC midterm convention.
12: They've been hearing all summer long now about how the political landscape favors the Democrats this fall. The GOP wants to use these next 2 days right here in Dallas to remind voters of the consequences if the Democrats were to retake Congress.
10: That is Fox's Bill Malusian reporting. President Trump is set to keynote tonight's event. 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
13: Your VermilionCountyFirst.com weather forecast. For this morning, calls for partly sunny skies with a slight chance of rain and thunderstorms in the afternoon. High temperature up around 88 degrees. Later on this evening, chance of rain and thunderstorms should continue throughout the overnight with a low down to 69. And finally, tomorrow on Thursday, a chance of rain and thunderstorms once again, cloudy skies, high near 80.
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0: TLC with Unpretty here on D102 to kick things off for the Back in the Day Cafe, a special edition today. 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

0: hanging out in the back in the day cafe playing your favorite 90s only today for the special edition of 90s on the 9th. 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Although, like I said, we are doing 90s only today, but a big shout out to her. 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Congratulations to James Robinson of Toledo, Illinois. He is the D102 VIP of the day from Longview Bank. They're doing this every single weekday throughout the year of 2026. 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And that is how you get those nominations in. So again, this is all part of the D102 VIP of the day brought to you by Longview Bank. Congratulations to James Robinson for being named the VIP of the day. James, to redeem that $20 cash prize, all you have to do is head on over to your local Longview Bank branch, tell them your name, your phone number, and show them a photo ID, and you can redeem that $20 cash prize within the next 30 days.
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0: STP with Interstate Love Song here on D102 to wrap things up for the Back in the Day Cafe, one of my all-time favorite 90s songs right there. So playing it for you as we wrap things up for the special edition of 90s on the 9th. Tomorrow we're going to be back to 80s and 90s. And don't forget to get those submissions in. That's right. Head on over to our D102 Facebook page. Send us a direct message on there. Let us know what you want to hear. It's got to be from the 80s or 90s. Give us the name of the song, the name of the artist, and we'll try and get your submission in for the next edition of the Back in the Day Cafe, all brought to you by Haley Seifert with Keller Williams Realty and the Seifert team. Stay tuned here on D102. We're going to get back into today's best music. I'll be out for the day. I'll see you back here tomorrow at 9 a.m. sharp. And we're also going to be checking in with Steve Brandy for a VermillionCountyFirst.com newscast. 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
9: From the VermillionCountyFirst.com news studios, I'm Steve Brandy. New poll says most American voters think anti-Semitism is on the rise and some Jewish people have taken measures to stay safe. The Center Square Voters Voice poll found 56% of American voters said anti-Semitism increased, 6% said decreased, 23% said it stayed the same. ADO Midwest Senior Regional Director Rebecca Weidinger said Jews are trying to appear less Jewish.
10: We know that a third of college students around the country right now are choosing to put away their Jewish identity and not be identifiably Jewish.
9: Weidinger said one in five people who wore something identifiably Jewish before October 7th, 2023, put those items away to be less in harm's way.
10: I don't want it to be dangerous to drop my child off at Hebrew school every Sunday where I am funneled between armed guards into an area that makes us less susceptible to being shot in the parking lot.
9: Meanwhile, the Illinois Office of the Auditor General has released its follow-up performance audit of the Department of Children and Family Services. The report said children in DCFS care were not receiving required health screenings. State Rep. Jed Davis noted that DCFS was unable to provide 82% of the required home safety checklist within a sample of 50 cases.
11: If you check my kids or my daughter's grades in school, 18% is a massive F. So it really is concerning. We're failing kids.
9: Davis said the Auditor General's office refused to share reports it received from DCFS.
11: the numbers that are being presented, based on some FOIAs that we've done in the past, there's a lot of discrepancies.
9: The audit recommended that DCFS take steps to make sure its operations divisions are adequately staffed. From the Vermilion County First.com News Studios, I'm Steve Brandy.
8: News. I'm Therese Crowley, live from Dallas tonight.
12: Historic night. This is the first ever midterm convention.
8: Minnesota Congressman Tom Emmer on the Republicans' midterm convention, but President Trump will have to make the sale with voters that the GOP can lower the cost of living after levying new sales bans on Canadian booze, whiskey, rye, and motorcycles, and raising rates on Canada dairy, boats, and paper products, but lifting levies on toilet paper and cement. The price of gas and oil jumping today, too, after U.S. CENTCOM lit up five Iran oil tankers when Iran tried to shoot at a U.S. Navy warship. Three Lindsey Clancy jurors describe heated deliberations with a holdout juror, saying he refused to listen to the nurses on the panel about prescription drug effects and refused to acquit Clancy of murder, despite admitting reasonable doubt that she was psychotic. America's listening to Fox News.
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0: Your VermilionCountyFirst.com weather forecast. For this afternoon, calls for partly sunny skies. Going to have a slight chance of rain and thunderstorms with a high temperature reaching up around 88 degrees. Later on this evening, we'll have a slight chance of rain and thunderstorms throughout the overnight with a low temperature down to 69. And finally, tomorrow should have a mostly cloudy day with a chance of rain and thunderstorms. High temperature at 80 degrees.
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0: It's Molly J. Thanks for making me a part of your day. I've got more music coming up next with Halsey and Miles Smith plus Zara Larsson's banger. It's all happening in just a few short minutes, so stay right here.
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6: News, I'm Tom Graham. The price of oil surpassing $100 a barrel today for the first time in almost 6 weeks after ramped up attacks between the U.S. and Iran.
7: Iran continuing to pay a heavy price for trying to target U.S. warships in the region. U.S. forces destroying five Iranian oil tankers, four of them in the Gulf of Oman, one of them near Karg Island. This was in response to Iran's attempts to target U.S. warships.
6: Fox's Steve Harrigan, New York City Mayor Zohar Rambamdani, other city officials holding a ceremony today unveiling a new 9/11 memorial wall.
8: When we say never forget, it is not an empty platitude. It is an obligation to honor all that was given by the men and women of the NYPD and their fellow first responders.
6: Friday will mark 25 years since the terror attacks, and Apple unveiling the latest generation of iPhones at an event today in California. 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
10: Your VermilionCountyFirst.com weather forecast for this afternoon calls for partly sunny skies. Going to have a slight chance of rain and thunderstorms with a high temperature reaching up around 88 degrees. Later on this evening, we'll have a slight chance of rain and thunderstorms throughout the overnight with a low temperature down to 69. And finally, tomorrow should have a mostly cloudy day with a chance of rain and thunderstorms. High temperature at 80 degrees.
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0: D102, Taylor Swift, I Knew It, I Knew You. Hey, Carrie West along with you on your hump day. Yeah, Wednesday afternoon. Just a couple hours left of this workday. We're going to get you through it, and then we'll be that much closer to the weekend, yep, on the other side. So we're getting there. Coming up around the corner, we've got more of today's best music from Mumford & Sons with Hozier and Bruno Mars coming up next.
1: 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Central Illinois Multimedia Group has learned that former District 118 Superintendent Dr. Alicia Geddes has filed a lawsuit in the federal court office in Urbana against Danville District 118 and specifically naming two school board members in the lawsuit, current board president Darlene Halloran and board member Kimberly Corley. It was in February of 2025 when the board approved a separation and settlement agreement with Geddes of more than $500,000 and placed her on paid administrative leave. Geddes had started working remotely the previous fall due to what she said were security threats against her and quit attending school board meetings. She never returned to in-person work, even though the board had requested that she do so. The settlement included having Geddes' contract extended through the end of the recently completed 25-26 school year. I'm Steve Brandy, VermilionCountyFirst.com.
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1: Yep, that's Mumford & Sons with Hozier and Rubber Band Man. Hey, coming up on Saturday, we've got Fighting Illini football action for you. The Illini staying home. They're hosting Duke. We're going to start our coverage at 11:30 Saturday morning. That's when we start those pregame shows. Give you all the information, all the stats you need. It's going to take you right up to that 2:30 kickoff. Fighting Illini football, the Illini hosting Duke. It's Saturday. 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

0: That's David Guetta and Teddy Swims with Gone, Gone, Gone. 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And it's really simple. All you do, just go to the community calendar tab and then submit that information to us at least 2 weeks in advance, and we'll get that on for you. All right, coming up, we're checking out our weather forecast for the middle part of this work week and school week. And we've got more of today's best music coming up for you. Script, Stella Lefty, fun, and more coming up.
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13: Fox News, I'm Carmen Roberts. Tonight, President Trump's big night to show off with the Republican midterm election messages, saying that they can make the economy great again. He's heading to Dallas for the GOP midterm convention.
14: Very exciting, and we're going to explain what we've done. We've done things that have never been done in the first term or the second term, frankly, of a president.
13: Crude oil prices are soaring as fighting intensifies in the Persian Gulf. The U.S. military destroying 5 Iranian oil tankers. U.S. crude topping $96 a barrel. And Brent crude trading at more than $101 a barrel. The president's reaction?
14: But right after the election, oil prices are going to be tumbling downward. They're going to be tumbling down, and we'll get them down, I think, for gasoline. We'll get them below $2 a gallon.
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5: Your VermilionCountyFirst.com weather forecast. For this afternoon, calls for partly sunny skies. Going to have a slight chance of rain and thunderstorms with a high temperature reaching up around 88 degrees. Later on this evening, we'll have a slight chance of rain and thunderstorms throughout the overnight with a low temperature down to 69. And finally, tomorrow should have a mostly cloudy day with a chance of rain and thunderstorms. High temperature at 80 degrees.
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0: C-102, it's Cameron Whitcomb with Kingdom of Fear. Hey, congratulations going out to today's D102 VIP of the day. Today's winner is James Robinson from Toledo, Illinois. James is the winner of a $20 gift card from Longview Bank. All right, coming up, we've got Benson Boone, Gwen Stefani, and more on the way.
1: 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Central Illinois Multimedia Group has learned that former District 118 Superintendent Dr. Alicia Geddes has filed a lawsuit in the federal court office in Urbana against Danville District 118 and specifically naming two school board members in the lawsuit, current board president Darlene Halloran and board member Kimberly Corley. It was in February of 2025 when the board approved a separation and settlement agreement with Geddes of more than $500,000 and placed her on paid administrative leave. Geddes had started working remotely the previous fall due to what she said were security threats against her and quit attending school board meetings. She never returned to in-person work, even though the board had requested that she do so. The settlement included having Geddes' contract extended through the end of the recently completed 25-26 school year. I'm Steve Brandy, VermilionCountyFirst.com.
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0: Vince and Boone. 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

0: 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It's presented by Haley Seifert with Keller Williams Realty. And if you even have a favorite song from the 80s or 90s, you'd like to hear it during that hour, just send us a direct message through our Facebook page and we will get that on for you. All right, coming up, checking out that weather forecast plus music on the way from Neon Trees, Train, Fallout Boy, Glass Animals, and more coming up.
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11: Fox News, I'm Carmen Roberts. Tonight, President Trump's big night to show off with the Republican midterm election messages, saying that they can make the economy great again. He's heading to Dallas for the GOP midterm convention.
12: Very exciting, and we're going to explain what we've done. We've done things that

0: never been done in the first term or the second term, frankly, of a president.
1: Crude oil prices are soaring as fighting intensifies in the Persian Gulf. The U.S. military destroying five Iranian oil tankers. U.S. crude topping $96 a barrel. And Brent crude trading at more than $101 a barrel. The president's reaction?
0: But right after the election, oil prices are going to be tumbling downward. They're going to be tumbling down, and we'll get them down, I think, for gasoline. We'll get them below $2 a gallon.
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3: Your VermilionCountyFirst.com weather forecast for this afternoon calls for partly sunny skies. Going to have a slight chance of rain and thunderstorms with a high temperature reaching up around 88 degrees. Later on this evening, we'll have a slight chance of rain and thunderstorms throughout the overnight with a low temperature down to 69. And finally, tomorrow should have a mostly cloudy day with a chance of rain and thunderstorms. High temperature at 80 degrees.
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0: That's Alex Warren with Ordinary on T102. Hey, the United Way of the Danville area, they're ready to kick off this year's fundraising campaign, and they're going to do it with the 7th annual Radio Takeover right here on D102. Yeah, tune in all day Wednesday. You'll be able to listen to stories and details about the 20 local agencies and 28 local programs that are supported by the United Way of the Danville area throughout Vermilion County, Illinois, and Fountain and Warren counties in Indiana. 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Coming up, music for you from Hillary Duff and Gracie Abrams up next.
1: 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Central Illinois Multimedia Group has learned that former District 118 Superintendent Dr. Alicia Geddes has filed a lawsuit in the federal court office in Urbana against Danville District 118 and specifically naming two school board members in the lawsuit, current board president Darlene Halloran and board member Kimberly Corley. It was in February of 2025 when the board approved a separation and settlement agreement with Geddes of more than $500,000 and placed her on paid administrative leave. Geddes had started working remotely the previous fall due to what she said were security threats against her and quit attending school board meetings. She never returned to in-person work, even though the board had requested that she do so. The settlement included having Geddes' contract extended through the end of the recently completed 25-26 school year. I'm Steve Brandy, VermilionCountyFirst.com.
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0: 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That's thanks to the great folks at Cabinet City Granite and Marble in Tilton. 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

0: who is Ariana Grande, Hate That I Made You Love Me. Hey, ladies, don't forget to mark September the 24th on your calendars. It's a night out for working women. We have so much fun. We've been doing this for many years, and it's just fun to see all of the ladies out there just enjoying spending time with their friends, doing a little shopping, drinking, dancing to the music. And just a reminder to you, if you have a small business and you'd like to be a part of this event, you can check it all out at VermilionCountyFirst.com/NOWW. And thanks to our sponsors, in part, including Mainstream Boutique, The Cadillac, Ma and Pa Kettle Corn, and Avon with Cindy Tomlinson. All right, you know what time it is. Pack it in. Your Wednesday workday done and over with. We are now officially over the hump. Three down, just two to go until the weekend. And we're going to drive you home tonight. 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
7: I'm Dan Loney with Your Money Now. The White House has extended its dispute with Canada by announcing import bans on several products from the North. They include motorbikes, along with several dairy and alcohol products. Two systems that could have slowed an Amazon Airjet that crashed over the weekend in Miami were not deployed. According to the NTSB, neither the speed brakes, which create drag, or the thrust reversers were used by the pilots. A good trading session for outdoors apparel retailer Academy Sports and Outdoors. Shares are up better than 14% after lifting its earnings outlook for the fiscal year. It has raised it a dime per share to now a range of between $6.50 and $6.90. The markets were lower again today thanks to concerns overseas and a rise in bond yields. The Dow fell 405 points, ending the day at 52,381. NASDAQ lost 168 points, and the S&P 500 was down 37. And that is Your Money Now.
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19: News. I'm Tom Graham. The price of oil surpassing $100 a barrel today for the first time in almost 6 weeks after ramped up attacks between the U.S. and Iran.
20: Iran continuing to pay a heavy price for trying to target U.S. warships in the region.
0: U.S. forces destroying five Iranian oil tankers, four of them in the Gulf of Oman, one of them near Karg Island. This was in response to Iran's attempts to target U.S. warships.
19: Fox's Steve Harrigan, New York City Mayor Zohar Rahmamdani, other city officials holding a ceremony today to unveil a new 9/11 memorial wall.
1: When we say never forget, it is not an empty platitude. It is an obligation to honor all that was given by the men and women of the NYPD and their fellow first responders.
19: Friday will mark 25 years since those terror attacks, and Apple unveiling their latest generation of iPhones at an event in California today. 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
9: Your VermilionCountyFirst.com weather forecast for this afternoon calls for partly sunny skies. Going to have a slight chance of rain and thunderstorms with a high temperature reaching up around 88 degrees. Later on this evening, we'll have a slight chance of rain and thunderstorms throughout the overnight with a low temperature down to 69. And finally, tomorrow should have a mostly cloudy day with a chance of rain and thunderstorms, high temperature at 80 degrees.
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D102 with more of today's best music, driving you home on your Wednesday afternoon, officially over the hump. Right now, it's Kings of Leon. This is You, Somebody.

0: Priscilla Langley, Choose in Texas on D102. Hey, coming up tonight, 7 o'clock, we're going to keep this Wednesday night going for you with On with Mario Lopez. It's a lot of fun. You get all the latest Hollywood gossip. 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

is Dominique Fike with Baby Doll on D102. Hey, Carrie West along with you, driving you home Wednesday afternoon. It's September the 9th. All right, let's see what type of national day it is today. It is National Teddy Bear Day. I like that. International Sudoku Day. It is Care Bears Share Your Care Day. National Wiener Schnitzel Day. That's really good. Also, National Wonderful Weirdos Day. Kind of like that one. National When Pigs Fly Day. It is also International Box Wine Day. I love my box wine. There's nothing wrong with that at all. And it's also National Quiet Day and National Emergency Services Day. A lot of them. All right, that's all I got for you. Coming up, though, we've got music from Ray and Sam Smith up next.

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0: is Ray? 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On D102. And the United Way of the Danville area, they're ready to kick off this year's fundraising campaign. And they're going to do it with the 7th annual radio takeover right here on D102. 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All day long, we'll be talking with different members of the United Way. They're going to tell us all about details on the 20 local agencies and 28 local programs that are supported by the United Way of the Danville area throughout Vermilion County, Illinois, and Fountain and Warren counties in Indiana. 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All right, coming up, we're checking out the weather. 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
7: Fox News, I'm Tom Graham. Republicans rallying in Texas for a midterm convention, attempting to highlight the party's accomplishments. Texas Congresswoman Monica Dela Cruz telling the Dallas crowd,
8: "Working with President Trump, we ended the border crisis. We cut your taxes and we turned a socialist nightmare back into the American dream."
7: Democrats arguing they are poised to take over the Senate and House this November. Apple unveiling its new products along with its new leader, Fox's Hillary Barsky.
9: The big reveal, the iPhone Duo. Its first ever foldable phone, which will cost around $2,000 and hit stores on October the 23rd. Apple also introducing the iPhone 18 Pro and iPhone 18 Pro Max.
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11: Your VermilionCountyFirst.com weather forecast for this evening calls for a chance of rain and thunderstorms throughout the overnight with mostly cloudy skies and a low temperature down to 69 degrees. Tomorrow should be a mostly cloudy day ahead of us. Chance of rain and thunderstorms with a high temperature reaching up around 80. Finally, on Thursday evening, we'll have partly cloudy skies and a low temperature down to 59.
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0: T102, Martin Garrix and Ed Sheeran with Repeat It. Hey, congratulations going out to today's T102 VIP of the day through Longview Bank. Today's winner is James Robinson from Toledo, Illinois. 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All right, coming up, Lady Gaga with Bruno Mars and Stella Lefty up next.
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0: D102, Lady Gaga with Bruno Mars and Die With a Smile. Hey, coming up Saturday, we've got Fighting Illini football action for you. The Illini home again. They're going to be hosting Duke, and we're going to start our coverage at 11:30 with pregame shows taking you all the way up to that 2:30 kickoff. 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On the way, music from Justin Timberlake, plus Snow Patrol coming up next.
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0: 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Hey, it's going to wrap things up for me tonight. Have a great rest of your Wednesday night. I'll be back with you tomorrow at 2. Coming up next, it's On with Mario Lopez, a check of your weather, and more of today's best music.
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3: Fox News, I'm Tom Rigotti. Republicans are flocking to Dallas for a first-of-its-kind midterm convention. Fox's Jackie Heinrich is there.
4: The strategy of this entire event is to motivate the base, to bring together Republicans who might be divided on a couple of issues, but definitely see the Democrat option as a worse option.
3: Illinois Governor J.B. Pritzker is also in Dallas to counter a message for the Democrats.
5: The Republicans are lying and they're corrupt, and that corruption just won't work this time.
3: Recovery is underway in Hawaii after Hurricane Lowell brought heavy wind and rain to the islands. Fox Weather's Katie Byrne is on Kauai.
6: I'm on the south shore at Baby Beach in Poipu, where neighbors tell us at least 20 homes were damaged. One house was lifted completely off its foundation and moved. Others were shoved into each other with roofs and walls ripped away.
3: Most of the island is without power. 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
8: Your VermilionCountyFirst.com weather forecast for this evening calls for a chance of rain and thunderstorms throughout the overnight with mostly cloudy skies and a low temperature down to 69 degrees. Tomorrow should be a mostly cloudy day ahead of us. Chance of rain and thunderstorms with a high temperature reaching up around 80. Finally, on Thursday evening, we'll have partly cloudy skies and a low temperature down to 59.
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